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1: It's 73 degrees.
2: Busted flat in Baton Rouge, waiting for a train.

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1: It's 71 degrees.

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1: It's 70 degrees.

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It's Woo-Woo Arnie Ginsburg with another good old Wimex Forgotten 45.

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What's that? What time? All right.

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Are you ready?

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Another forgotten 45 you almost did forget.

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2: More warm sunshine for us today. Temperatures between 85 and 90. You'll notice a little more humidity in the air through the afternoon. A muggy night tonight with temperatures dropping into the 60s. Mostly fair skies, although there could be a passing shower or storm. From there, an extreme heat watch is posted for tomorrow afternoon, going all the way through Friday, with highs in the 90s and the heat index climbing above 100. From the Stormwatch 9 Weather Center, I'm meteorologist Kevin Skorupa.
3: It's 69 degrees.

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2: More warm sunshine for us today. Temperatures between 85 and 90. You'll notice a little more humidity in the air through the afternoon. A muggy night tonight with temperatures dropping into the 60s. Mostly fair skies, although there could be a passing shower or storm. From there, an extreme heat watch is posted for tomorrow afternoon, going all the way through Friday, with highs in the 90s and the heat index climbing above 100. From the Stormwatch 9 Weather Center, I'm meteorologist Kevin Skorupa.
3: It's 69 degrees.

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2: Good morning. This is Jerry Gilbert with the WMEX News headlines. The Supreme Court announced its final opinions of the term yesterday, covering some of the most high-profile issues facing the country. The court rejected President Trump's executive order ending citizenship at birth for those born on U.S. soil. The court ruled that the executive order ran foul of the Constitution's 14th Amendment, which has long been interpreted to bestow birthright citizenship on almost anyone born in the United States. Additionally, the High Court, in a ruling that combined two cases, upheld state laws that banned transgender athletes from participating in girls' and women's sports. Two student athletes in West Virginia and Idaho sued to overturn the bans. Finally, the justices also struck down longtime campaign finance rules, challenged by Vice President J.D. Vance, that placed limits on how much a national political party committee can spend in coordination with individual candidates. President Trump is announcing that he will gather Republicans in Texas for a midterm convention as the party works to maintain control of Congress. Scheduled for September 9th and 10th in Dallas, the event is described in his Truth Social post as a truly historic event. The Republican National Committee previously approved a rule change allowing a midterm year convention, breaking from the tradition of holding such events only during presidential elections. The number of job openings held steady in May. The Labor Department says 7.6 million jobs were available, which is little changed from April. The job openings and labor survey shows vacancies for the month were up just 9,000, which is higher than analysts expected. The number of job openings increased in wholesale trade, while healthcare and social assistance saw the biggest declines. Hirings, layoffs, and quits were little changed in May. 16 children have been rescued from a home in southern Ohio, where authorities say they were living in deplorable conditions. The Columbus Dispatch says authorities raided a home in the town of Hamden on Tuesday and removed all 16, ages 1 to 18, in various medical conditions. The Vinton County Sheriff described the scene as horrific, and Ohio Attorney General Andy Wilson said what happened at the home was pure evil and the worst thing he had seen in his career. Two children at the home had to be flown to trauma centers. Four adults at the house are being charged with felony child endangerment. The Mega Millions jackpot is rolling over again. There was no grand prize winner last night, so the next drawing on Friday will be worth at least $552 million. The cash option on that works out to about $242 million. And that's the WMEX News headlines. 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Good morning. 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

perspective. ESPN reports the Raptors reacquired Kawhi Leonard from the Clippers in exchange for a package including Brandon Ingram and several first-round picks. Meanwhile, LeBron James confirmed he is leaving the Lakers. The 41-year-old thanked Los Angeles and is rumored to join Steph Curry in Golden State. The NHL free agency begins today. Unrestricted players are allowed to negotiate with any club, and teams can send offer sheets for restricted free agents. Serena Williams made her return to Wimbledon yesterday, but was bounced by Maya Joint in the opening round. Williams said she will compete in the doubles portion of the tournament with her sister Serena. The favorites came away with wins in another edition of the World Cup knockout round yesterday. Norway took down Ivory Coast 2-1 in Arlington. France dominated Sweden 3-0 in Jersey. And Mexico used the home crowd advantage to blank Ecuador 2-0. The U.S. will try to become the next country to advance to the round of 16. They'll square off against Bosnia-Herzegovina from Santa Clara in tonight's nightcap. Earlier today, England will face Congo DR from Atlanta, and Belgium will battle Senegal in Seattle. And that's the WMEX Sports Flash. 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Gary J.

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3: More warm sunshine for us today. Temperatures between 85 and 90. You'll notice a little more humidity in the air through the afternoon. A muggy night tonight with temperatures dropping into the 60s. Mostly fair skies, although there could be a passing shower or storm. From there, an extreme heat watch is posted for tomorrow afternoon, going all the way through Friday, with highs in the 90s and the heat index climbing above 100. From the Stormwatch 9 Weather Center, I'm meteorologist Kevin Skorupa.
4: It's 69 degrees.

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Good morning. 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

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And they're going to tell you what the song is called.

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0: 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We've got the latest news and sports coming up at the top of the hour.
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2: More warm sunshine for us today. Temperatures between 85 and 90. You'll notice a little more humidity in the air through the afternoon. A muggy night tonight with temperatures dropping into the 60s. Mostly fair skies, although there could be a passing shower or storm. From there, an extreme heat watch is posted for tomorrow afternoon, going all the way through Friday, with highs in the 90s and the heat index climbing above 100. From the Stormwatch 9 Weather Center, I'm meteorologist Kevin Skorupa.
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3: Hello, you. It's Woo Woo. Arnie Ginsberg with another forgotten 45 you'll hear only on the all-new WMEX.

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2: Good morning. This is Jerry Gilbert with the WMEX News headlines. The Supreme Court announced its final opinions of the term yesterday, covering some of the most high-profile issues facing the country. The court rejected President Trump's executive order ending citizenship at birth for those born on U.S. soil. The court ruled that the executive order ran foul of the Constitution's 14th Amendment, which has long been interpreted to bestow birthright citizenship on almost anyone born in the United States. Additionally, the High Court, in a ruling that combined two cases, upheld state laws that banned transgender athletes from participating in girls' and women's sports. Two student athletes in West Virginia and Idaho sued to overturn the bans. Finally, the justices also struck down longtime campaign finance rules, challenged by Vice President J.D. Vance, that placed limits on how much a national political party committee can spend in coordination with individual candidates. President Trump is announcing that he will gather Republicans in Texas for a midterm convention as the party works to maintain control of Congress. Scheduled for September 9th and 10th in Dallas, the event is described in his Truth Social post as a truly historic event. The Republican National Committee previously approved a rule change allowing a midterm year convention, breaking from the tradition of holding such events only during presidential elections. The number of job openings held steady in May. The Labor Department says 7.6 million jobs were available, which is little change from April. The job openings and labor survey shows vacancies for the month were up just 9,000, which is higher than analysts expected. The number of job openings increased in wholesale trade, while healthcare and social assistance saw the biggest declines. Hirings, layoffs, and quits were little changed in May. 16 children have been rescued from a home in southern Ohio, where authorities say they were living in deplorable conditions. The Columbus Dispatch says authorities raided a home in the town of Hamden on Tuesday and removed all 16, ages 1 to 18, in various medical conditions. The Vinton County Sheriff described the scene as horrific, and Ohio Attorney General Andy Wilson said what happened at the home was pure evil and the worst thing he had seen in his career. Two children at the home had to be flown to trauma centers. Four adults at the house are being charged with felony child endangerment. The Mega Millions jackpot is rolling over again. There was no grand prize winner last night, so the next drawing on Friday will be worth at least $552 million. The cash option on that works out to about $242 million. And that's the WMEX News headlines. 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
2: Good morning. This is Jerry Gilbert with the WMEX Sports Flash. Sports reports on WMEX are underwritten by Spence & Matthews Insurance Agency in Berwick, Maine. They do the shopping, so you don't have to. The Red Sox were blown out by the Washington Nationals 8-1 at Fenway Park last night. Greg Weissert suffered the loss after allowing two runs on one hit and a walk. Boston had been looking for its sixth straight win and will wrap up its three-game series today at Fenway Park. Day one of the NBA free agency turned out to be active. ESPN reports the Raptors reacquired Kawhi Leonard from the Clippers in exchange for a package including Brandon Ingram and several first-round picks. Meanwhile, LeBron James confirmed he is leaving the Lakers. The 41-year-old thanked Los Angeles and is rumored to join Steph Curry and Golden State. The NHL free agency begins today. Unrestricted players are allowed to negotiate with any club, and teams can send offer sheets for restricted free agents. Serena Williams made her return to Wimbledon yesterday, but was bounced by Maya Joint in the opening round. Williams said she will compete in the doubles portion of the tournament with her sister Serena. The favorites came away with wins in another edition of the World Cup knockout round yesterday. Norway took down Ivory Coast 2-1 in Arlington. France dominated Sweden 3-0 in Jersey. And Mexico used the home crowd advantage to blank Ecuador 2-0. The U.S. will try to become the next country to advance to the round of 16. They'll square off against Bosnia-Herzegovina from Santa Clara in tonight's nightcap. Earlier today, England will face Congo DR from Atlanta, and Belgium will battle Senegal in Seattle. And that's the WMEX Sports Flash.

0: Good morning. 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
1: An extreme heat warning in effect for the next three afternoons. That will take us all the way into Friday evening. Each day, high temperatures will be in the 90s, and we'll be looking with the elevated humidity for the heat index to be above 100 for several hours each of those afternoons. Each afternoon and into the evening, there will be about a 20% chance of a passing shower or storm, and we're still above 90 for July 4th.
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0: It's 70 degrees at 105.9 WMEX FM.

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2: An extreme heat warning in effect for the next three afternoons. That will take us all the way into Friday evening. Each day, high temperatures will be in the 90s. And we'll be looking with the elevated humidity for the heat index to be above 100 for several hours each of those afternoons. Each afternoon and into the evening, there will be about a 20% chance of a passing shower or storm, and we're still above 90 for July 4th.
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0: It's 70 degrees at 105.9 WMEX.

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2: Good morning. This is Jerry Gilbert with the WMEX News Headlines. The Supreme Court announced its final opinions of the term yesterday, covering some of the most high-profile issues facing the country. The court rejected President Trump's executive order ending citizenship at birth for those born on U.S. soil. The court ruled that the executive order ran foul of the Constitution's 14th Amendment, which has long been interpreted to bestow birthright citizenship on almost anyone born in the United States. Additionally, the High Court, in a ruling that combined two cases, upheld state laws that banned transgender athletes from participating in girls' and women's sports. Two student athletes in West Virginia and Idaho sued to overturn the bans. Finally, the justices also struck down longtime campaign finance rules, challenged by Vice President J.D. Vance, that placed limits on how much a national political party committee can spend in coordination with individual candidates. President Trump is announcing that he will gather Republicans in Texas for a midterm convention as the party works to maintain control of Congress. Scheduled for September 9th and 10th in Dallas, the event is described in his Truth Social post as a truly historic event. The Republican National Committee previously approved a rule change allowing a midterm year convention, breaking from the tradition of holding such events only during presidential elections. The number of job openings held steady in May. The Labor Department says 7.6 million jobs were available, which is little change from April. The job openings and labor survey shows vacancies for the month were up just 9,000, which is higher than analysts expected. The number of job openings increased in wholesale trade, while healthcare and social assistance saw the biggest declines. Hirings, layoffs, and quits were little changed in May. 16 children had been rescued from a home in southern Ohio, where authorities say they were living in deplorable conditions. The Columbus Dispatch says authorities raided a home in the town of Hamden on Tuesday and removed all 16, ages 1 to 18, in various medical conditions. The Vinton County Sheriff described the scene as horrific, and Ohio Attorney General Andy Wilson said what happened at the home was pure evil and the worst thing he had seen in his career. Two children at the home had to be flown to trauma centers. Four adults at the house are being charged with felony child endangerment. The Mega Millions jackpot is rolling over again. There was no grand prize winner last night, so the next drawing on Friday will be worth at least $552 million. The cash option on that works out to about $242 million. And that's the WMEX News Headlines. 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
2: 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Sports reports on WMEX are underwritten by Spence & Matthews Insurance Agency in Berwick, Maine. They do the shopping, so you don't have to. The Red Sox were blown out by the Washington Nationals 8-1 at Fenway Park last night. Greg Weissert suffered the loss after allowing two runs on one hit and a walk. Boston had been looking for its sixth straight win and will wrap up its three-game series today.

club, and teams can send offer sheets for restricted free agents. Serena Williams made her return to Wimbledon yesterday, but was bounced by Maya Joint in the opening round. Williams said she will compete in the doubles portion of the tournament with her sister Serena. The favorites came away with wins in another edition of the World Cup knockout round yesterday. Norway took down Ivory Coast 2-1 in Arlington. France dominated Sweden 3-0 in Jersey. And Mexico used the home crowd advantage to blank Ecuador 2-0. The U.S. will try to become the next country to advance to the round of 16. They'll square off against Bosnia-Herzegovina from Santa Clara in tonight's nightcap. Earlier today, England will face Congo DR from Atlanta, and Belgium will battle Senegal in Seattle. And that's the WMEX Sports Flash. 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

0: 1059 WMEX. If you'd like to say hello or get a hold of us for any other reason, you can text us at 352-410-3999. 352-410-3999 is the text number here for WMEX. 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
1: An extreme heat warning in effect for the next three afternoons. That will take us all the way into Friday evening. Each day, high temperatures will be in the 90s. And we'll be looking with the elevated humidity for the heat index to be above 100 for several hours each of those afternoons. Each afternoon and into the evening, there will be about a 20% chance of a passing shower or storm, and we're still above 90 for July 4th.
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0: It's 71 degrees at 105.9 WMEX FM.

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1: weather. An extreme heat warning in effect for the next three afternoons. That will take us all the way into Friday evening. Each day, high temperatures will be in the 90s, and we'll be looking with the elevated humidity for the heat index to be above 100 for several hours each of those afternoons. Each afternoon and into the evening, there will be about a 20% chance of a passing shower or storm, and we're still above 90 for July 4th.
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0: It's 73 degrees at 105.9 WMEX FM.

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1: Good morning. This is Jerry Gilbert with the WMEX News headlines. The Supreme Court announced its final opinions of the term yesterday, covering some of the most high-profile issues facing the country. The court rejected President Trump's executive order ending citizenship at birth for those born on U.S. soil. The court ruled that the executive order ran foul of the Constitution's 14th Amendment, which has long been interpreted to bestow birthright citizenship on almost anyone born in the United States. Additionally, the High Court, in a ruling that combined two cases, upheld state laws that banned transgender athletes from participating in girls' and women's sports. Two student athletes in West Virginia and Idaho sued to overturn the bans. Finally, the justices also struck down longtime campaign finance rules, challenged by Vice President J.D. Vance, that placed limits on how much a national political party committee can spend in coordination with individual candidates. President Trump is announcing that he will gather Republicans in Texas for a midterm convention as the party works to maintain control of Congress. Scheduled for September 9th and 10th in Dallas, the event is described in his Truth Social post as a truly historic event. The Republican National Committee previously approved a rule change allowing a midterm year convention, breaking from the tradition of holding such events only during presidential elections. The number of job openings held steady in May. The Labor Department says 7.6 million jobs were available, which is little changed from April. The job openings and labor survey shows vacancies for the month were up just 9,000, which is higher than analysts expected. The number of job openings increased in wholesale trade, while healthcare and social assistance saw the biggest declines. Hirings, layoffs, and quits were little changed in May. 16 children have been rescued from a home in southern Ohio, where authorities say they were living in deplorable conditions. The Columbus Dispatch says authorities raided a home in the town of Hamden on Tuesday and removed all 16, ages 1 to 18, in various medical conditions. The Vinton County Sheriff described the scene as horrific, and Ohio Attorney General Andy Wilson said what happened at the home was pure evil and the worst thing he had seen in his career. Two children at the home had to be flown to trauma centers. Four adults at the house are being charged with felony child endangerment. The Mega Millions jackpot is rolling over again. There was no grand prize winner last night, so the next drawing on Friday will be worth at least $552 million. The cash option on that works out to about $242 million. And that's the WMEX News headlines. 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
1: Good morning. This is Jerry Gilbert with the WMEX Sports Flash. Sports reports on WMEX are underwritten by Spence & Matthews Insurance Agency in Berwick, Maine. They do the shopping, so you don't have to. The Red Sox were blown out by the Washington Nationals 8-1 at Fenway Park last night. Greg Weissert suffered the loss after allowing two runs on one hit and a walk. Boston had been looking for its sixth straight win and will wrap up its three-game series today at Fenway Park. Day one of the NBA free agency turned out to be active. ESPN reports the Raptors reacquired Kawhi Leonard from the Clippers in exchange for a package including Brandon Ingram and several first-round picks. Meanwhile, LeBron James confirmed he is leaving the Lakers. The 41-year-old thanked Los Angeles and is rumored to join Steph Curry and Golden State. The NHL free agency begins today. Unrestricted players are allowed to negotiate with any club, and teams can send offer sheets for restricted free agents. Serena Williams made her return to Wimbledon yesterday, but was bounced by Maya Joint in the opening round. Williams said she will compete in the doubles portion of the tournament with her sister Serena. The favorites came away with wins in another edition of the World Cup knockout round yesterday. Norway took down Ivory Coast 2-1 in Arlington. France dominated Sweden 3-0 in Jersey. And Mexico used the home crowd advantage to blank Ecuador 2-0. The U.S. will try to become the next country to advance to the round of 16. They'll square off against Bosnia-Herzegovina from Santa Clara in tonight's nightcap. Earlier today, England will face Congo DR from Atlanta, and Belgium will battle Senegal in Seattle. And that's the WMEX Sports Flash. 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
3: An extreme heat warning in effect for the next three afternoons. That will take us all the way into Friday evening. Each day, high temperatures will be in the 90s. And we'll be looking with the elevated humidity for the heat index to be above 100 for several hours each of those afternoons. Each afternoon and into the evening, there will be about a 20% chance of a passing shower or storm, and we're still above 90 for July 4th.
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0: It's 75 degrees at 105.9 WMEX FM.

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2: An extreme heat warning in effect for the next three afternoons. That will take us all the way into Friday evening. Each day, high temperatures will be in the 90s, and we'll be looking with the elevated humidity for the heat index to be above 100 for several hours each of those afternoons. Each afternoon and into the evening, there will be about a 20% chance of a passing shower or storm, and we're still above 90 for July 4th.
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0: It's 78 degrees at 105.9 WMEX FM.

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2: An extreme heat warning in effect for the next three afternoons that will take us all the way into Friday evening. Each day, high temperatures will be in the 90s, and we'll be looking with the elevated humidity for the heat index to be above 100 for several hours each of those afternoons. Each afternoon and into the evening, there will be about a 20% chance of a passing shower or storm, and we're still above 90 for July 4th. From the Stormwatch 9 Weather Center, I'm meteorologist Kevin Skorupa on 105.9 WMEX.
0: It's 79 degrees at WMEX

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3: An extreme heat warning in effect for the next three afternoons. That will take us all the way into Friday evening. Each day, high temperatures will be in the 90s, and we'll be looking with the elevated humidity for the heat index to be above 100 for several hours each of those afternoons. Each afternoon and into the evening, there will be about a 20% chance of a passing shower or storm, and we're still above 90 for July 4th.
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0: It's 84 degrees at WMEX FM.

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2: An extreme heat warning in effect for the next three afternoons. That will take us all the way into Friday evening. Each day, high temperatures will be in the 90s, and we'll be looking with the elevated humidity for the heat index to be above 100 for several hours each of those afternoons. Each afternoon and into the evening, there will be about a 20% chance of a passing shower or storm, and we're still above 90 for July 4th.
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1: An extreme heat warning in effect for the next three afternoons. That will take us all the way into Friday evening each day. High temperatures will be in the 90s, and we'll be looking with the elevated humidity for the heat index to be above 100 for several hours each of those afternoons. Each afternoon and into the evening, there will be about a 20% chance of a passing shower or storm, and we're still above 90 for July 4th. From the Stormwatch 9 Weather Center, I'm meteorologist Kevin Skorupa on 105.9 WMEX.
0: It's 87 degrees at WMEX FM.

Hey, it's Old Aching Adenoid, Johnny Woo Woo Ginsburg, with another blast from the past, another Wemex Forgotten 45.

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3: An extreme heat warning in effect for the next three afternoons that will take us all the way into Friday evening. Each day, high temperatures will be in the 90s, and we'll be looking with the elevated humidity for the heat index to be above 100 for several hours each of those afternoons. Each afternoon and into the evening, there will be about a 20% chance of a passing shower or storm, and we're still above 90 for July 4th.
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0: 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I'm Dick Taylor playing all your favorite oldies.
1: An extreme heat warning in effect for the next 3 afternoons. That will take us all the way into Friday evening each day. High temperatures will be in the 90s. And we'll be looking with the elevated humidity for the heat index to be above 100 for several hours each of those afternoons. Each afternoon and into the evening, there will be about a 20% chance of a passing shower or storm, and we're still above 90 for July 4th.
2: From the Stormwatch 9 Weather Center, I'm meteorologist Kevin Skorupa on 105.9 WMEX.
3: It's 91 degrees.

Hey, are you ready for another tasty platter that doesn't matter? It's Woo and Arnie Ginsburg with another good old Wimex Forgotten 45.

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1: An extreme heat warning in effect for the next 3 afternoons. That will take us all the way into Friday evening. Each day, high temperatures will be in the 90s. And we'll be looking with the elevated humidity for the heat index to be above 100 for several hours each of those afternoons. Each afternoon and into the evening, there will be about a 20% chance of a passing shower or storm, and we're still above 90 for July 4th.
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3: It's 91 degrees.

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2: An extreme heat warning in effect for the next three afternoons. That will take us all the way into Friday evening. Each day, high temperatures will be in the 90s. And we'll be looking with the elevated humidity for the heat index to be above 100 for several hours each of those afternoons. Each afternoon and into the evening, there will be about a 20% chance of a passing shower or storm, and we're still above 90 for July 4th.
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4: It's 92 degrees.

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2: An extreme heat warning in effect for the next three afternoons. That will take us all the way into Friday evening. Each day, high temperatures will be in the 90s, and we'll be looking with the elevated humidity for the heat index to be above 100 for several hours each of those afternoons. Each afternoon and into the evening, there will be about a 20% chance of a passing shower or storm, and we're still above 90 for July 4th.
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4: It's 91 degrees.

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That very special girl. 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
2: With XRN News, I'm Bob Agnew in Washington. A ship has run aground in the Strait of Hormuz while using a route not approved by Iran. That's according to a report coming out of Tehran. The report appeared to be aimed at underlining Tehran's claims that it controls the strait. The world has long considered that waterway as international. A massive persistent heat dome gripping parts of the U.S., placing more than 120 million Americans under extreme heat alerts leading into the 4th of July weekend. Must Ministries CEO Ike Reigard says they have a cooling center in Cobb County, Georgia, open during the day, especially when the temperatures get above 90 degrees.
3: Well, we know that over the next few days, that heat index may go anywhere from 105 to 108 degrees. It becomes life-threatening. So to me, this is a rescue station.
2: And scorching temperatures and suffocating humidity have been sweeping across the central, mid-Atlantic, and eastern parts of the country, bringing daytime heat indices between 105 and 115 degrees. Day-to-day life remains a challenge for those living in Venezuela in the wake of last week's dual earthquakes. Stephanie Hochschettler is with the World Food Program in Venezuela, telling UN reporters many victims are living in public spaces.
4: I'm speaking to you from La Guaira, one of the hardest hit areas after the back-to-back earthquakes that struck Venezuela last Wednesday. The situation here, as it can happen in any catastrophe of this magnitude, is devastating. One man I met yesterday told me, holding his three sons by the hand of 2 years, 4 years, and 5 years, that he had no shelter, no food, no water. The mother had been taken to the hospital in Caracas. They lost family members and neighbors, and it is just heartbreaking to see the despair.
2: On Wall Street, the Dow is up 154 points. 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
3: Each afternoon and into the evening, there will be about a 20% chance of a passing shower or storm, and we're still above 90 for July 4th.
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0: It's 92 degrees at 105.9 WMEX FM.

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2: Each afternoon and into the evening, there will be about a 20% chance of a passing shower or storm, and we're still above 90 for July 4th.
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0: It's 93 degrees at 105.9 WMEX.

Johnny Woo Woo Ginsburg here, and all up and down the coastline and the lakes region, nothing pops up those good memories like a good Wemex Forgotten 45.

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2: Each afternoon and into the evening, there will be about a 20% chance of a passing shower or storm, and we're still above 90 for July 4th.
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0: It's 92 degrees at 105.9 WMEX.

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Hey, this is Arnie Woo Woo Ginsburg. Are you losing your memory? Are you going cuckoo? Let's bring it back right now with another great Wemex Forgotten 45.

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1: With SRN News, I'm Bob Agnew in Washington. President Trump told reporters today at Joint Base Andrews that his agenda in attacking Iran in the first place has not changed a bit, even with the war apparently now winding down. He said that it's all about one thing.
2: The denuclearization of Iran is very simple. And Iran cannot have a nuclear weapon. Otherwise, all of this stuff that we look at, all of these things that we do, the country's never had activity like it's got right now. So we're building more factories and car plants and other things. We went for years without ever building one car plant. Now we're building many car plants.
1: And the president making a trip today to North Dakota to speak at the opening of the Theodore Roosevelt Presidential Library. Also at SRNews.com, speaking with reporters today, the Vice President Vance says the talks in Doha are focused on the Strait of Hormuz for now.
3: Just ensuring that we continue to make the progress on that. And that's what they're focused on. And then, you know, we're going to, obviously, we're worried about the nuclear issue. We're going to start talking about that. So right now, the talks are going well. It's still pretty early.
1: Meanwhile, officials in Iran today say that an international vessel got stranded, ran aground, in fact, on an unapproved route through the Strait of Hormuz. The government in Tehran trying to stress that it still controls that waterway. President Trump posting about the death of one of his favorite singers.
4: One of the men behind the 1978 hit YMCA has died, and President Trump paying tribute to him on his Truth Social page, writing, "Village People singer Victor Willis is dead at 74. He was a great and happy guy who loved that I used his group song YMCA at my rallies. It became a monster hit again 30 years after its original launch. We will think of Victor every time YMCA is played, like today and all throughout this July 4th birthday week."
1: That is Laura Winters reporting, and this is SRN News.
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2: Each afternoon and into the evening, there will be about a 20% chance of a passing shower or storm, and we're still above 90 for July 4th.
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0: It's 91 degrees at 105.9 WMEX FM.

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1: Each afternoon and into the evening, there will be about a 20% chance of a passing shower or storm, and we're still above 90 for July 4th.
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0: It's 90 degrees at 105.9 WMEX-FM.

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2: Each afternoon and into the evening, there will be about a 20% chance of a passing shower or storm, and we're still above 90 for July 4th.
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0: It's 89 degrees at 105.9 WMEX FM.

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2: Each afternoon and into the evening, there will be about a 20% chance of a passing shower or storm, and we're still above 90 for July 4th.
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0: It's 86 degrees at 105.9 WMEX FM.

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2: Each afternoon and into the evening, there will be about a 20% chance of a passing shower or storm, and we're still above 90 for July 4th.
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0: It's 85 degrees.

0: every now and then, I think you might like to hear something from us. Nice and easy. 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But then we're gonna do the finish rough. It's the way we do Proud Mary.
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2: From the Stormwatch 9 Weather Center, I'm meteorologist Kevin Skorupa on 105.9 WMEX.
0: It's 82 degrees.